one thing well to make it in this world, man. You got a woman waiting for you there. All you ever gotta do is be a good man one time to one woman.

0: Hugo, there's something I want you to have.
1: Oh, it's beautiful. But wait a minute, isn't this...
0: Yeah, yes it is.
1: But I thought the old lady dropped it into the ocean in the end.
0: Well, baby, I went down and got it for you.

van. They have voyaged to the bottom of time. They have been to the place where the Moo Moo mate and the children still cry.

there beneath the stains of time. The feelings disappear. You are someone else.